copy. The 146.955, KB0RPJ repeater in Trenton, and the KD0ETV repeater in Marceline. These repeaters are linked for the duration of the net, during severe weather, and during any emergency events.

443.150, Marshalline repeater, positive offset, and a PL tone of 110.9. That Marshalline repeater is linked to the Trenton repeater. If that's not enough, we also have Echolink available at KB0RPJ-R. Just say break, break, and we'll recognize you at that time. If there is currently any emergency or priority traffic, call NC0MO now.

0: 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Time, and let's check for any hot weather and emergency management information with Glenn, KB0RPJ. Glenn, are you on this evening?
1: Exactly how warm it gets, but seasonal for a couple of days this week, then maybe some rain chances and warming up toward the end of the week, no severe weather. I also have an item to give away if anybody is interested. I have a 12-foot long or so, it was originally given to me as a mast pipe, but it's way too large in diameter to be a mast pipe. It does have a slight bend in it, but if anybody wants a 12-foot long metal pipe that might be good for conduit or something like that, feel free to come by my house and pick it up. I would like to get rid of it. It just sits on the side of my house. So anybody interested, get in touch with me, and we'll get it a new home. KB0RPJ, Max Net Control.
0: What would you say is like an inch and a half? Is it iron, aluminum? What would you say? Is it galvanized?
1: You know, I have no idea. I think it's probably aluminum, but I don't know. It's heavy. That's all I know. And like I said, it's about 12 foot long. It's got a slight bend in it. And it's probably 1 to 2 inches in diameter, maybe more. I don't know. Welcome to come by and take a look at it and see. Maybe try to get a picture of it here in the next couple of days. KB0RPJ.
0: Good. Well, I've been the one that wanting hot weather, and I feel like we finally have got ourselves a real summer. The only complaint I have is that the hot weather is not stopping the grass from growing. In fact, I think it's doubled as far as its growth factor. Went up to Rutledge, Missouri, just east of Kirksville this weekend, to the Rutledge Flea Market. Stand by, I'll tell you a little bit on that.

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1: It's where it used to be. Wait. Continue to program my new Baofeng DMR radio. I finally figured that out, so I'll continue to work on that. So that'll be part of my project. I got a new roof coming on, so I've got to get up there and take down the antennas here pretty soon, too, as well. Anyway, let's move on here, and let's go to KE0ZXN. Cindy, are you on this evening?
2: This is KE0ZXN, Cindy, still a copy. And welcome to Paul, to you and your net. Just sitting outside on our deck. Got a nice shade for the evening, and which is making it not too terribly bad. So very bearable at this time. Just kind of listening to the birds and our neighbors mow. So not liking the idea we may have to do that here in a few days. Other than that, nothing going on. We'll turn it back to your net. This is KE0ZXN. Back to net control.
3: A short male, darker complected, with dark hair, and a light-colored shirt. Should be carrying that big black Yeti backpack cooler.

0: Department. Can you respond to Tom Bass Road? We just got a call about a vehicle in the road, not submerged. And the caller was unsure if anybody was in the vehicle. The lights are on. It's a white Ford pickup.
1: Auto for the Elks, and they had over 7,000 people there at the convention. Quite a deal in McCormick Hall up there. That's a big facility, that's for sure. And learned a lot. That was good. Rode the train over and the train back, so had a really good time. I hope everybody stays cool this week and just kind of stay out of the sun and don't get sunstroke. KE0ELB, back to net control.
2: Pretty dry around here, but it's hard to believe that South Missouri has been inundated with the water down there. My son, actually, him and his girlfriend would go to Black River almost every year, but this year they decided not to go down there, and that's a good thing. All right, anyway, let's move on to Treasure. WK0J, Rodney, are you on this evening?
3: This is WK0J. I also have been to Rutledge. I go two or three times a year, but I go in the spring and then I go towards the fall, like September and October. It's a lot cooler, a lot more vendors running around, bringing stuff in and out, wanting to get rid of it. So not done too much radioing this week, so thanks for being there, Paul.

0: 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Joe, are you on this evening?
1: Joe, KC0NOX in Chillicothe. Good evening, Paul and everyone. I'll let the repeaters reset, and just got one little comment.

0: your radio support with a group out of Kansas City. Second year doing it. Good experience. Use obviously voice on a repeater. A lot of APRS activity and just some good experience. Hope everyone has a good week. Thank you. KC0NOX.
1: How about we go back up to Sullivan County, AC0. Okay, Sam, are you on this evening? I haven't heard from you in a while.
2: This is AC0. Okay, I hope I'm getting through. I've been swapping radios around here. Something's not going quite right. But I don't have anything to report. I haven't even been outside yet today. It's just a little too warm. That's all I've got for today. Thanks to the net. AC0, okay, Claire.

0: your Echolink users, obviously be mindful of the pausing before, during, and after your transmissions. Echolink users, call NC0MO now.
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2: This is KG0NGD on Echolink. I tried to answer, but my radio wouldn't work here. So, anyway, back to Nest.

0: second in. Been traveling off and on for about 2 months, month and a half, 2 months. Back home for a few days here. My mother-in-law passed away. They lived in St. Genevieve, Missouri. And so we just got back from Missouri a couple days ago. And glad to be back where it's just as hot, but not quite as humid. Anyway, you know, you mentioned the flea market at Rutledge, and way back in the day, I was stationed with the Army National Guard in Kirksville beginning in 1985 to 95, and we would go over to the Rutledge Dog Trail, and I'll tell you what, that was quite a deal, and that was back in the mid to late 1980s to early 1990s. So hopefully they still have that going on. I don't think it's the same thing as the same event as the flea market, but
1: also she's gonna have to pull the camera footage.
2: Mother-in-law passing, and I was in the guard about the same time. What was your MOS?
0: This was 92 Yankee, and so I would say I was a supply sergeant, mostly at the Army National Guard unit in Kirksville, which is Bravo Battery, 1st Battalion, 128th Field Artillery. And I was a battery supply sergeant for quite some time. So anyway, back to you.

0: cut you off a little bit there. You may have tried to get down the radio, but if you're still on EchoLink call, go ahead.
1: Everybody just done with the radio to clear before I can even get on, so on EchoLink. Anyway, I don't have much to say. I've been sorry about not being able to get hold of, get on the interview lately. Next thing I know, it's already 9 o'clock at night, and wow, I missed everything. So, anyway, I've been like Frosty the Snowman down to Tennessee. I've been melting away, so we'll talk to you all later. Stay cool.

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1: We have 0FTO, David in Green City.
2: Driving the vehicle. I have a trash can in the back bed of the vehicle.

right. Well, I got my yard mowed yesterday, so it looks pretty good right now. I've got Tampa Green City of 92 degrees, humidity of 58. Thank you for running that tonight. KFC Real FPO clear.

0: call for. In fact, I've got the newest interface operating. Good looking, too. Quite a bit of activity, especially on 40 meters, a lot more than what I would have expected. So there's at least, you know, 40 people on at a time. At least that's reporting hearing my signal. So very good in that regard. Otherwise, not much else to report. Back to net. K0 Iowa, 73 all.
1: Their new look is. 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
1: Good

0: several things that you got to do, and brightness intensity is inverted. But other than that, I worked on my 2 meter antenna, and that's what I'm on right now. Other than that, that's all I have for this evening. This is KS0MVT 73, y'all.
1: Coming in. 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Call NC0MO now.

0: too much sun or you're going to end up with a bad scar on your skin. Yeah, up there at Rutledge, there's about 2 hours of walking around there, and we just about melted up there. And I don't know how those vendors can hardly handle it. They sit up there, and some of them didn't even have a fan going, so more power to them. You know, I had to look up Rutledge. I've talked with Rodney. I remember him mentioning it in the past after I moved up here. And besides the flea market, that's kind of a hippie colony up there, I guess. Well, it could be. I don't know. That's not what I saw. I think there's a history behind it. In fact, I've heard some things about some strange activities that take place in the North End. And we went up there but didn't see anything. And they had a lot of chickens and things, but no dogs. But there was a lot of empty spots, I'll say that. No, but chickens but no dogs. Well, what were the vendors serving? Sounds like that was the place to go at one time or another to get you a dog, but that certainly wasn't the case now.
1: WK0J.
0: Go ahead. Who's the expert?
1: I think Rutledge has been going on for over 80 plus years, and there's two or three hippie colonies and one eco village just to the north a couple miles. The eco village has like mud houses, they don't mow yards, kind of like the old days. They depend on the environment around them.
0: Golly, W0PGH. You know, back in my days, I called that living off the land. But, I heard about another flea market. Maybe that's the one I was thinking of, just close by. Maybe just north of there. I'm not sure if that's it or not.
1: And when you go to Rutledge, if you go right on past it, the first road that goes to the right will take you to Colony, and it's another flea market. Originally, they were brothers, and they got mad at each other and separated their own ways. But they've both been going on for 75, 80 years. Used to be a dog and gun show.
0: Well, they had at least two guns there, gun tables with guns on them, rifles. But all they had was like 9mm and 380s, and so I wasn't looking for any of those. And, of course, they were high-priced, but they had a couple of those. And I guess that you have to buy a lot, and that's your lot, and you set up your vendor. Maybe that's how it works. I'm not sure.
1: Sure, that's how it works. You can buy a lot by the year or by the month, however you'd prefer it. If you buy it by the year, you can have that same lot for the following year. And that's what happens. But when it's super hot, like it is now in August, them vendors, even when they go, will pack up and be gone around noon or so.
0: Yep, that's exactly the case. There was a guy that with ammo there, and I did pick up some, and he was getting ready to head out of there about noon. But, Rodney, I'll tell you what we saw. There was quite a few, like they bring the RVs up there and set up, but there's RVs that have been there so long that the wheels now are dug into the ground, and you'd have to demolish it to get rid of them. So they've been there for years.
1: Roger, the owner of the place, anytime they bring one in, he charges them $100, and they get their $100 back when they leave. So them ones that's been sunk in the ground, it's been there for a long time. They might even have changed hands with other people, but if that vendor ever, that camp or whatever leaves, then they get their $100 back.
0: Disappointed. Like I say, maybe fall is a better time to go there, but there was one guy had one little CB radio, and that was an old one, and he wanted too much for it. But other than that, I didn't see any electronics, but interesting place otherwise.
1: Roger, I bought some small 2-meter amplifier cars and some different things over the years, but they're far and few between.

0: 680.
1: Camera show both units 10-8 with the assist. Show us en route to the initial address from last night on Turkey for a follow-up. No need for status.
0: Sorry.
2: And you know, up here at the library, they had the most current ones up until recently. I think the new director canceled the subscription, but yeah, same old stuff, living off the land.
3: I bet they play the Guess Who song, Share the Land, quite often. Good song, by the way. But yeah, I used to get Mother Earth News, or my uncle used to get Prevention Magazine. You know, those guys up there probably make all their herbal teas and maybe psychoactive teas.
2: And that, the first time I ever came across somebody like that, this guy wrote an article, and it was actually published in Reader's Digest, and he got, I don't know if it's accurate or not, but he said he got $15,000 for that article. And he went down to Arkansas and bought a whole bunch of acreage, and him and his wife built a cabin and birthed their five kids in that cabin, living off the land.
3: Yeah, there was an episode of Emergency where Gage and DeSoto had to go out. These guys weren't living off the land. Well, they were somewhat. They were weavers. And they both contracted the anthrax.
2: But anyway, I tell you what, the family that I met down there, I will say they were happy and, you know, they did everything pretty much there on the land with their turkeys and chickens and animals and everything else. So they did it.
3: Nothing wrong with that. You don't answer to anybody but yourself and the higher power and let it go. And if you're content with that, go for it.
2: I admire them also because they built that log cabin, and the chinking in between the cabin came from the mud from the creek, and him and his wife just went down there one pail at a time and brought the mud back up and chinked that log cabin, and it was working.
3: Got to do that every once in a while, but yeah, use what's on the land. And you know, if you don't have a lot of money at the beginning until perhaps you get better, let's say chinking, because you can't buy better stuff, that gets you by in a pinch.

0: I'd get down there a lot quicker if I did.
1: Three areas. Did you hear any noise in the background when they called, or was it just a quick shooting?
2: I believe that the individual was going to be driving. It looked like they were going up the alleyway towards break time. I could hear a child and another female inside of the vehicle along with the radio.

0: Can I go ahead and run that?
1: That's the one that involved with the work-in, correct?
0: 10-3.
1: Yeah, you go ahead.

Central 200, when you're not 10-6, could you give dispatcher 21, please?

0: podcast, try to contact the driver of a early 2000s gray Dodge Dakota, dealer registration, D-David-17-A-Adam-K-King, a red smiley face sticker in the back glass, and a black trash can in the bed of the truck. Driver stole a large Yeti backpack cooler from the tractor supply in Chillicothe, approximately 1905 hours, and fled the scene. Unknown direction of travel. If contacted, hold for Chillicothe Police Department. Authority Chillicothe at 1939 Troop H. Clear.
1: Seven to Central. What was that location?
2: 405 Martin Street.

Tom Ocean Mary Young. Middle initial is going to be John. Date of birth is going to be 2001-10-30. Going to be a junior, Missouri. And I got to do it when you're ready.

0: got that statement, I was going to go look for some camera footage and do a follow-up with the mother.
1: Copy. I'll just have 7 do the transport.
0: Copy. Just let me know if you need something.

0: 59-mile marker, a white Ford SUV, unknown state registration of 9, T-Tom A. Adam D. David 708, complaint of driving in the passing lane, swerving, driving at a slow speed, several motorists unwilling to pass, authority Troop H at 1959, Troop H clear.
1: Six, two, seven, disconnected.

0: Go ahead.
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0: And 4200.

0: that works good.
1: J1's out of Kansas, 8972, A. Adam, M. Mary, Z. Zebra. How much J2's going to be out of Missouri?
0: Good.
1: B-Boy, Union, S-Sam, S-Sam, E. Edward. First name, B-Boy, A. Adam, I. L. Lincoln, E. Edward, Y. Young, Mental Initial, V. Victor. They were 04-24-1997, white female, Missouri.

0: Deportee valid class F for entry 2032. It's showing an advisory file person, security officer, and unarmed loss prevention. I have target in Kansas City, negative 29.
1: 10-4.
0: 370, should be clear.

0: Did we get more information on that CNI northbound from the 59? I was trying to pull it up. I can't seem to find it.
1: Negative. We can reopen it for you. We have nothing further. We closed it. We can reopen it if you'd like.
0: Well, I'm southbound at the 70 now, keeping an eye out for it. I haven't seen it yet.
1: 10-4, we'll open it and attach you. Should be clear.

0: good.
1: 1050 J1, US 36, 1 mile west of Riverside. A tractor trailer struck a deer. The deer is still alive in the median. The tractor trailer is on the shoulder.
0: So.
1: Sure, basically.
2: W19, Saint Joe, you can attach me as well.
1: W19, sure, basically.

0: 960.
1: Yeah, keep putting the call notes out of this session here.
0: 10-4, should be clear.

0: taken the Evertrooper in the Moberly area that can assist with a vehicle that struck a deer. They're near the Heritage Hills golf course on Route Double J John. The vehicle is disabled. The deer is off the roadway. No injuries.
1: Trevor, what's the vehicle?

0: 587 Huntsville.
1: 587, more release advising with 1050 near Highway Double J John. It's a car versus a deer. They said it's near Heritage Hills Golf Course. We're gathering more information.
0: Okay, I'll be there in a few minutes.
1: Yeah, sure.

0: Tim Formica, not really clear.
1: Tim Formica, really should be clear.
0: Not really easy to make and say.
1: Go ahead, Marley.
0: Megan, also on the deer, it's possibly going to need to be dispatched.
1: Tim, remember that you

I-29 northbound from the 108 mile marker, a white Chevrolet Equinox, California registration, 9 P. Tom A. Adam D. David 708. Complaint of driving in the middle of the roadway, authority Troop H, 2047, Troop H clear.

0: 911 from Macon State. I'm Region VO.
1: This is Macon 911. Go ahead, Macon State.
0: One of our officers thought they overheard traffic crash in Knox County. Do you have information on that?
1: Yes, ma'am. It's going to be at State Highway 6 and Belmont Avenue near Herdland. The white SUV on its side in the ditch. Unknown entrapment, unknown injury. Just a caller with a passerby.
0: 10-4, you advise Highway 6 and Belmont.
1: That's correct.
0: 10-4, we'll start our officer that way. Macon 1460.
2: South Medina, go ahead.
0: Macon 911 advise Highway 6 and Belmont Avenue. The white SUV in the ditch. Unknown further at this time.
2: 10-4, Highway 6, and what was the cross?
0: I believe they advised Belmont.
2: 10-4, in route.
0: 10-4, be clear.
3: 37-42.
0: 37-1, 2053, sure be clear.

0: Confirmation 256, go ahead.
1: I'm south of that location off of 156. I'll start headed for that 1050 as well.
0: 10-4, they advise this is going to be west of Hurdland.
1: 10-4, do we know if there's any injuries?
0: Negative at this time.
2: Edwin. Where was 1460 responding from?
3: West of Medina.
2: 10-4.
3: Should be clear.

0: She advised that all airbags have been deployed, unknown injuries, unknown entrapment.
1: Jet 4, I'm about to hurt one.
0: Be quick.
2: Polk Cam Chevy, we're racing east on Polk Street from Sunset.

0: but they're now traveling at an extreme high rate of speed towards the junction.
1: And one copy. Thank you, ma'am. Making 911 clear.
2: Making 911, just verifying you did have EMS en route, correct? Tim, turbic there.

0: Essentially, but we're...
1: Good.
0: Hey, Bedford, we got a report of this. CNI on Highway 5, headed north toward the junction. 105 was unable to get a stop on them. He thinks it's like a road rage situation.
1: Simple. $1460 making. That's at his discretion. I don't see anybody in or around the vehicle. The RP stated he saw someone walking south from this location. Do we have a drone operator on?

0: Long Avenue and see if I see anyone walking out on that gravel road.
1: 10-4. We're just in the first, well, if you come west of Herdland, go through the double 90s, the very first low spot right here west of that last 90, straight south of here, if you can look that on the map. And I'm sure he's just right here south of us somewhere in the tree line.
2: Macon 801, did you copy 1460's traffic?
3: 10-3.
2: 10-4. Terrific, clear.
4: We were discussing earlier.
5: Yeah.

0: 911 copies. We have let our units know to downgrade, but to continue at this time. To be clear.
1: Speak with that 10-12.
2: 21-03.

0: 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It's going to be a white Nissan Pathfinder, no plate.
1: Four. Sure, be clear.

0: 121-12, to be clear.
1: Traffic for Livingston County Central.
2: Sent Polk. What direction were these vehicles traveling again?
3: Eastbound on Polk Street from Sunset Avenue.
2: Copy. Thank you. I'm on a campus area, see if I can't locate them.

Ed, have you talked to anyone in this house? 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Check this house.

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0: 5 in Nora, 1 A. Adam, R. Robert, 2 in Mary, 7 F. Frank, E. Charles, 685, 989 on a 2015 Nissan.

those issues through Tyler, however, it's to Kiri McAllister of St. Louis, showing expired Missouri registration of XX-ray at Frank 6, at Frank 4 in Nora, November 25, negative 29.

0: The enter zone same. Both those planets are going to be removed down tonight.
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0: Hunter's on scene of this 1050.
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0: 10-4.
1: 10-4.

specifically to go in them slots. And, yeah, it's women. They're pretty. And there's the deal.

she was okay. It took forever to print anything. And of course, she used the cheap plastic. And the grade of plastic that you use in a machine that's capable of using it, because the better quality plastic takes higher temperatures. And then you've got to get a unit that's got a base big enough to do something large enough to be useful. So, yeah, there's a couple tricks to that.

Evening. The time is 9:46 p.m. Welcome to the N0S.

drove at 145, 130 or something. Same frequency as the Kurtzville repeater. I get them almost constantly. It's like they're sitting in a room.

Brooksville first responders. I need you to respond to 645 South Main Street in Brooksville, Taco Bell, for a 15-year-old female having seizure, not responding. Time now 2155. Are you

0: Washington Street with Missouri, Charles Adam 0, Edward 8 Nora, Charles Adam 0, 8, or Edward 8 Nora.
1: 20 to 11.

0: thing. If you look at the Wade subject I ran, it looks like Mandel War, but I'm not sure if it's for the next revision.
1: 587, it didn't come through. Do you have the OLN or J2 information?
0: Gen 3, it's a Missouri CDL, last name is Wade. William, Adam, David, Edward, first name is Philip, P-H-I-L-I-P, middles, M for Mark, showing junior, date of birth 10-21 of 86, 10-21 of 86, no way. For speed and running red light.

0: 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J1.
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0: It's Missouri 7 David George, Zebra 26. 7 David George, Zebra 26, showing 2026. Can I get the register late, please?

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0: O'Fallon PD.
1: All right, could you email me that information, and you might also have Mobley just work this way.
0: Make him 587 disregard. That's actually going to be a sound alike.

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0: St. Joseph State.
1: Park deputy is inquiring if you have a troop in the area of Hideaway Lakes. We have him responding to a address on Eagle Creek Drive regarding a domestic. Unsure of the numeric of the address. This is going to be the first trailer. Once you turn onto Blackwood from Eagle Creek, it's going to have a privacy fence around it, just south of a yellow house. RV advised, the couple's been arguing all day. She wanted the female check. She can still hear arguing. RP is going to be Renee, 816-724-5917. 816-724-5917.
0: Kirby there.

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1: Can you check on the status of Caldwell County? 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

0: 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He is about to make contact.
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0: St. Joseph, St. Joseph State from Cameron.
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0: My deputy's made contact. You can disregard your trooper. He's going to be 10-8.
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0: 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Can you have Kirksville Fire Department respond to 33515 State Highway 156, 33515 State Highway 156 for a structure fire fully engulfed?
1: Yes, Macon, I can get them up.

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0: Hey, Pack Lord, we just received a CNI at Highway 36 and Highway 5 in Marceline, going westbound from Marceline. It's going to have a carnival ride in the back with no brake lights.
1: Terrible.

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2: Just for your information, we have a report of a CNI driver northbound Highway 71 from 210th Street. We have a white Ford pickup all over the roadway, unable to maintain lane. Possible plate 38468, Adam Lincoln Mary, Kansas. Traveling between 45 and 65 miles an hour. Individuals willing to file. Caller's name is going to be Elijah, 816-933-9545.
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0: 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Just hang on, Region VIO.
1: Make a 911. This is Macon State. Go ahead.
0: Yes, ma'am. 585 stated that if you have a troop en route to that fire, they can 1025. They've got a vehicle on the other side to block traffic.
1: 10-4. Troop clear.
2: Go ahead.
1: 809, they advise you can disregard. They've got a vehicle on the other side now.
2: Yep.
1: Just advise when you want us to put your 42.

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2: Go ahead.
1: That subject's birthday is 2012-0504-2012-0504.
2: How far did you?

Edward Charles David, George 4-4, Edward Charles David, George 4-4, in regards to camping ordinance.

last name Buster. Boy Union, Sam Edward Robert. First name Logan. Lincoln Ocean, George Adam Nora. Middle initial Robert. DOB 2004, 0815, 2004, 0815. OLN 17141 0693. Repeating 17141 0693. White male, Colorado.

0: failed to use turn signal as well as speed, and it was last seen doing 76 miles per hour on Market Street.
1: 10-4 would be call out for us. We don't have anybody in position.
0: Receive.
1: Sure, be clear.
0: NACOM clear.
2: Controller's van, and he's going after him now.

0: 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Everything appeared to be okay. 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If you need one CFS, please, thank you.
1: Copy that. 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

0: Beyond JFK and Locust. 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
0: Secure.
1: 42.
0: Jim, have a good night.

Good morning. 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

0: 是。
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0: complaint, eastbound Highway 6 from Durham. Eastbound Highway 6 from Durham. It's a black Dodge minivan. It is going the speed limit, but it's weaving between both lanes of traffic. It'll be a make-your-own case.
1: 10-4.
0: Should be clear.

has not made contact with him in a while. AAA will be responding within 30 minutes, but their company wants to ensure that he's not still blocking traffic 10th Street and Eastern Street.

0: perfectly.
1: Go ahead, Megan.
0: Knox County is requesting live scan for possible suspect. Would you like us to contact 1372? He's supposed to be on 1100, 448, and 896 are both on leave today.

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1: It's going to be 50085023, repeating 50085023.
0: Copy, social 50085023, also J1 when ready.
1: Go ahead.
0: Air Lincoln George 7 Union 2, Edward comes back to 8 Ricky Harper out of Carrollton on a 2017 Chevy sedan. Expiration of June of 27.

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1: South Cypress Drive, 2312 South Cypress Drive, 81-year-old male, has been above for several days, hasn't eaten, does have bronchitis and allergies, has a lot of phlegm, 611.

Central Plain County EMS, Marshall Fire, 131, 809 East Gordon, Legendary Nursing, 89-year-old male, unconscious, breathing, 611.

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0: May of 26. Title date 050525.
1: And for the plate that belongs to it, it's the one that I've got stopped here. Is that correct?
0: 10-3, that's correct.
1: 10-4.
0: Sure, be clear.

Forecast for Grundy County. For today, sunny. Highs in the upper 80s. East winds around 5 miles per hour.

0: Barry from Route T. Tom, the RP is pulled into the South Kayak Junction in a black Kia Sportage.
1: Okay, what's the suspect vehicle?
0: It's a black GMC pickup, unknown further. RP is not sure she has damage.
1: Okay, notify Randolph County. There was a deputy southbound 63 about 10 minutes ago.
0: 10-4.

0: Broadway near Excello approximately 2 minutes ago.
1: Entry to Macon. Black DOT 62 southbound from Excello. Parked 6 minutes ago. Ran a vehicle off the road. Left 10 and 1050.
0: Believe there's going to be any damage. Should be quick.

Yes. 681's en route to speak with the other driver involved. We'll try to get further. But if you make contact, just let us know.

your registration checks to a Virginia Sue Ryan out of Cameron. Expiration December 2025.

out front I-35 with the 84-mile mark on a white transit van, Illinois registration of 3253895. Correction, the last year, 859. Then there's a B-boy at the end of it that's smaller. That's going to be Illinois 3253859 with a small B-boy.

0: going to be purple spray paint near the...
1: or on the...
0: Purple spray paint on the trailer hitch. 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One of them was supposed to be Twisted T minus the first T in Twisted.

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1: 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It's not the right vehicle.
0: 10-4, should be clear.
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2: 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I just had one pass me southbound.
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1: Over Davies County with a wreck at the 82-mile marker on 35 will be in that.

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1: How did 6-1 say, Joe?
0: 761.
1: I'm going to drop the subject off, ending mileage 33259, 10-8.
0: 10-4, Victor Beach clear.
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1: Last name, B. David, I. Ida, double T. Tom, M. Mary, A. Adam, R. Robert, first, A. Adam, L. Lincoln, I. Ida, S. Sam, Y. Young, and Nora, middle, M. Mary, date of birth, 10-16-2005, female, Y. Missouri.

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1: 10-4, your beach clear.

0: southbound on Senior. I'm northbound 35 at the 79 mile marker.
1: 10-4.

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I think that's Ohio.

0: FAX Mobile.
1: Well, hello, Mobile. How's Mobile doing? K0ION, sitting at the console.
0: The boss and I are going to go eat breakfast. I'm looking for a case for a necker.
1: For a necker?
0: Case for a megger, a metal megger. High voltage ohmmeter.
1: Oh, a megger. Okay. My hearing must be getting bad. All right. Is it a Simpson?

0: whatever reason, but that's too long ago, and I never used one directly. Wilcox had a lot of instruments.
1: Testing. Generally, the electrical cable is not necessarily coax, although you could use it for coax, but our checking motor for moisture and things like that.
0: Just hook it up to a high pot.

Hosmer, V. Victor Oshina, Lincoln K. King, E. Mary, E. Edward R. Robert, first is Michael, middle is A. Adam. Date of birth is 1985, 8/25/1985, white male, Ohio, and have the number if you need it.

0: interim, but in the dark.
1: The sun's got a good angle up here. Anyway, yeah, I don't run anything less than mid-power even around town, especially you and I. We run these little dinky antennas.
0: I have no idea what it is, but the Honda pickup doesn't like me running high power. It does some kind of clicking noise. I don't know what that clicking noise is.
1: Well, not high, but mid-power, or whatever that ICOM's putting out, what, 20 watts?
0: I suspect so. It doesn't bother it on medium. So, I just kind of avoid high power and hope the airbags don't go off.
1: No, maybe knock out your infotainment center. I think that's what my Yaesu did. Where I've got the transceiver mounted now, it knocked out part of my APIM, so my Bluetooth capability into my car's system does no longer works. Oh well, at least the radio receiver and Sirius XM still work. But yeah, I try to keep that at the mid. Now my APRS, which is short beaconing intervals, I

0: 50 caliber ammo can.
1: Rattle, rattle. You going to Marshall? Yeah, I think I'm going to get down there one of these days and visit Harbor Freight and hit up Aldi as long as that's in the same center.

0: think it's going to be in a week or so. I'm going to try to go down to Sedalia and try to get 4014 as it passes through.
1: To Warrensburg, and watch it go through.
0: That'd be a spot, too. I considered that, but I thought if I hit Sedalia up, I could hit one of their restaurants. Of course, if I go to Warrensburg, depending on the time it comes through, maybe hit Culver's up. So, yeah, there's some opportunities. No static displays. It's, I think it's going to have a brief stop at California, and then the next stop will be Kansas City. Independence is a consideration through if it comes past the depot there. That'd be a good vantage spot too.

0: done to park cars and everything, that might be a good long stretch where you could kind of follow it.
1: B, I'm not in the train chasing like some do. Sedalia, if it goes right past the depot. Of course, any place like that, people have enough time that they're informed if that's where it's going. It might be a little bit crowded, but, you know, I chased it back in 19. That's when I went to Osawatomie and saw it there, and then I caught it running across the Blue River East Bottoms in Kansas City under power. That was pretty much after dark. That was in November. Watching any of the current tourage, have you?
0: No.
1: Hold out your hand. There's not just one diesel, there's four diesels. And this is a mashup, a lashup of UP and not NS equipment. Now, I don't know when it gets this far west what's going to happen, what it's going to look like, but there are three additional diesels. The Abraham Lincoln and two 250th anniversary NS diesels along with UP's diesel.

0: quite an interesting bank job.
1: Yeah, the BN, you mean the BNSF, right? Not just the Santa Fe.
0: No, this is the Santa Fe engine.
1: I don't think it was a war bonnet, but it may be what the BNSF's using. I think I know, see what you're talking about. It's, let's call it their heritage unit.
0: When it went by the pump station here in Carrollton.

0: decoration.
1: What year was this?
0: It was probably a year ago.
1: Yeah, I think I've seen it on YouTube on Railfan. It's a YouTube channel. The NS has heritage units too. In fact, I saw one yesterday on one of the YouTube feeds. It's painted in the scheme of New York Central.
2: Rachel will look with a smile and let everyone know that you've made it here today. We invite you to jump on in and say hi and report what's going on in your world. But before we get started, we're first going to take a quick standby for any formal priority or medical traffic. This is KR1 SBL. Good morning.

0: part of Iowa, and probably a lot of rain. Hopefully their crops have prospered.
1: Yeah, the rain's been heavy at times. Well, southern Missouri, up St. Louis with flooding, so we've kind of missed some of that right around here. My rain gauge hasn't been wet for a little while. Yeah, we've had a couple little brief passing storms, but anyway, I'm going to let you guys roll on. I've got stuff in the skillet, Jack, but you and Glenda have a good day.
0: Talk to you later. Zero SAS.
1: Oh, quick question. Who's conducting the net this evening?
0: Well, I thought if I could remember that, I would attend. N0SAX.
1: All right, 7-3. K0 Iowa, out to the kitchen.
2: They covered us all day. That sun is strong. And speaking of...

barometer is clicking. And we have a quiet, active geomagnetic field.

live chat going on. The biggest piece of news, I guess, is that this year, in celebration of Warpy's 35th birthday, we are giving away a second grand prize. So not only do we have three normal top prizes, we have a second grand prize. So make sure that you have got tickets on the way in the door because they're big. Anyway, we're also going to have some presentations. Of course, we're going to have breakfast. Set up starts at 6 o'clock tonight before for anybody with tables, or 6 a.m. the morning of. And there are still a few tables available if you're interested, but this is the last week, and I can vouch for the fact that they go very, very quickly during last week. So, of course, if we have tables still available when you walk in, you can always grab one and walk in the store, but there's no guarantee that there will be.

the 21st, that's next Tuesday, the big boy train is coming through. I don't remember the exact starting point, but I do know that we're going to try to get some people with radios to kind of watch it along the way, kind of let us know the arrival time, things like that. It will be stopping in Pleasant Hill again at the Beach Reserve.

Now, while that's being said, that is also Taco Tuesday. Every Tuesday, obviously. But that is at 11 o'clock in Independence, Missouri. 23rd Street, 291, in the Southeast Quadrant, and at the Lost Wednesday Mexican Restaurant. Now, to actually really dedicated to go to Taco Tuesday and still make it back in time for the Big Boy train, because it is expected to come through our area sometime in the 2 o'clock hour. I do know the last time it came through, it got held up a little bit by an Amtrak train, actually. So it was a little bit later than on schedule. For the most part, 2 o'clock hour, I think it was 2:20-ish. We're just going to say 2 o'clock starting there. Just need a few minutes. Anyway, you can fit it all into one day if you really want to.

Saturday, and we will be doing a public information booth. I guess not only a booth, you know, recognizing the trailer there. A public information event, educating the public on National Emergency Preparedness Month and things that they can do more safe to be more prepared during the emergency.

0: getting a table, or if you need more information in general, go to spark-con.org. That's S-E-A-R-K-C, Charlie, Oscar, November-O-R-G. And, you know, all the information that you need is right there. All right, I think I covered everything. You know how it goes. If I miss something, just let me know. I'll get it on the list. And, yeah, who's ready to get checked in now? This is AR1. As you know, let's start checking.
1: A-E-0 and I-H, well, want to be in and out. My morning coffee, morning crystal.
2: A-0, Michael Juliet, Charlie.

0: L-M-I-H, got you in town. Good morning, Russ, AS0WIS, got you with no traffic. Thank you both for checking in. How about Michael, W0NJC, good morning.
1: Bob, good morning to you. Had an event, had a friend, your friend and my friend, had an event yesterday. I would call it an event. When you're 15 years from being 100 years old, I'd say that's an event. 85 years old yesterday. Yes, it was Joe. Hey, please check in my YL. Yes, that's Joe KPC. And we're looking forward to the Ham Fest this week on Saturday. So everyone come on in and enjoy the crowd and the people. It's the voice is only here on the air. 70 back to that control.

say, you and Katie have the best of the day, and we will see you this weekend. And that is the bottom of the list for first round, just K-R-1-S-E-L. Who else is ready to get checked in?

check here, and hopefully we'll get to see you out there at Hempstead as well. And, yeah, AR1 is here. You're listening to the Monday morning upright and still breathing again. Every Monday, Wednesday, and Friday morning at 8 a.m. Just wake the world up one hammer time. Let's see who else is ready to get checked in.

0: Michael was referring to?
1: You don't have to answer on the air. You said Joe, and I know more than one Joe, so. All right. Either way, I've got you in no traffic, sir. I hope you have a great day, and it was good seeing you over the weekend at the meeting. And Terry, KP0HD, good morning.

Johnson. 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He's from Medellin, and a very interesting accent. Spoke English fairly well, and I enjoyed their conversation. It was kind of neat learning things about that part of the country. And then Rick also joined us, so we just had an impromptu party there at Jamie's place. It was kind of cool. But, Joe, I neglected to wish you a happy birthday yesterday, so I hope it was a great one. And thank you for the party. That was a lot of fun. So I had a good day, a good weekend, and I got an antenna that needs some work. I'm going to continue on that today. Maybe I had to skip my evening net last night because the antenna wasn't quite working right. So I'm trying to figure it out today. We'll get that back on the air. Anyway, I hope everybody has a good week. It's going to get hot, hot, hot, hot again towards the end of the week. They're talking above normal again. And, you know, the heat indexes, we don't want anything to talk about. So enjoy KB0HB.

join us is more than welcome to come. Have a great breakfast, and usually it's a radio crowd, so you know how that goes, but you don't have to be a radio person to come join us either. I know everybody knows me, but anyway, Jamie's Place Restaurant, 9:30 in the morning every Friday. That restaurant is here in Holden, and it's a pretty good spot. It's really good breakfast, so obviously, because they go more than Friday morning, as you can tell. Anyway, so thank you, Carrie, for all that and for the reminder. And again, Joe, I hope you had a good weekend with your family, and happy birthday to you. So, all right. At the end of the list, once again, KR1 STL, still taking check-in. It's Monday morning, upright, and still breathing. Next.

And, you know, one of the biggest officers of East Coast is the big boy company. And I did see where the city of Pleasantville has received confirmation that there is going to be a brief stop in Pleasantville for 5 to 10 minutes at 2:20 p.m. So, or approximately. So, anybody that wants to see it sit still and get a little closer, 2:20 in Pleasant Hill. I'd be a little early in case that her schedule is off. But that did get confirmed with the city. So there we have it. That answers that question that everybody had so many, not necessarily concerns, but it is stopping in Pleasant Hill if you want to get a close view. But other than that, hope everybody has a great week. It's at 7:30 at Euro VCF. Back to Mexico.

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1: Buzzing on that. I'm doing pretty good. Went by a repeater site yesterday, mowed the yard and a couple of other small things, and then pretty much an open day yesterday, so whatever came at me, I went right back for it. So, yeah, I'm looking forward to Hamfest and possibly moseying my way out to Pleasant Hill that day that the big boy stopped out there. So, you'll see, it'll be the second time I've seen it. So, that'd be cool. Other than that, everybody enjoy the rest of the week and definitely dress cool for the weather. It's going to be, as Terry said, very, very seasonably, or should I say unseasonably warm. So, that being said, everybody have a good one. KE0 ABC.

0: R. Robert, G. George, B. Edwards, middle initial T. Tom, date of birth is 3/11/74, me in regards to 1099-J2.
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0: I was just thinking about you. You checked in last week with me. I can't remember. Last week was a long day. Anyway, good morning. How are you?
1: Fine. Was on the radio last night. Pretty busy, you know. Reach out net, my net, a couple others. So I always make sure to promote the Ham Fest coming up. Remind everybody so they don't forget. So looking forward to coming. I think I'm riding with Claude. So we'll be there again. A lot of fun. I know you guys don't get in the area very often, but you do. Please join us Tuesday for Taco Tuesday at La Fuente Mexican Restaurant on 291 at 23rd Street on the south east corner. Glad to have you can make it and throw us. Thank you.

a different surprise than I brought last time. So, anyway, that's all. I'll leave it at that. So, you have a good day, and I can't wait to see you this weekend. And, of course, Claude and all the other vendors, too. So, still trying to talk Claude's wife into coming out. So, I don't know if it's going to happen. She had knee surgery not long ago. But, you know, I don't know. I tried. So, anyway, you have a good day. Thanks for getting checked in this morning. And we will see you this weekend. All right, this is 14 on the list. Anybody else that would like to check in, please come out.

MEU Union, T. George, H. Henry, E. Edward, R. Robert, T. Tom, Y. Young, the same as the owner of the living trust.

sir, take it easy outside. I've not seen anything on excessive heat warnings yet, but we'll keep our eyes peeled. We did have a lot of that in the past week or so.

website. If anybody wants more information, it's got the, of course, the address, the date, and the time, and all that. And it's also got the information if you would like to still purchase the table. There are a few left. I get that in as soon as you can, though, if you're debating it, because spots are running a little slim, and they tend to go really fast that final week. So, again, the information for that is on our website, waarci.org, or just email hamfest@waarci.org. And then we'll get the email, obviously. So,

0: Stand by. Troop 8's clear.
1: Seven 6 1. Enough flight contact, 24 Chevy passenger to a car leasing company out of Winsville. 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No one wants to go ahead with the party.
2: Hawaii Mountain, Missouri. Last name is Rogers. Robert Ocean, George, Edward, Robert, Sam. First name is Kerry. King, Edward, Robert, Robert, Young. Middle name is James. His date of birth is 1961-1010. OLN 121, E. Edward, 132-001.

with him. We'll make it stop at Tuesday and still make it back in time to see the Big Boy train if they're interested in that, obviously. But drive safe, no speeding, and yeah, follow the rules.

to help or take part in that, get a hold of Keith, NZERO VJ@ARRL.net, and just drop him a line, let him know you're interested, or you can also come to the meeting before that, the weekend before, that's the 8th, and then you can let him know there. That'll be probably the big planning day for that next event. Then in September, we've got a public information event in Pleasant Hill at the Farmers Market. Starts at 9 o'clock in the morning. Usually people start wandering through before 9 o'clock. We're going to be handing out information on National Emergency Preparedness Month. So anybody interested in handing out information or helping to answer questions, things like that, come on out. Again, that is the 19th of September, and that is in Pleasant Hill,

0: have an official website dedicated to that. It is spark, S-P-A-R-K, dash, C-O-N, dot, O-R-G. And they've got a flyer up. They've got nice information, nice menus on, you know, how to purchase a table, purchase tickets for the banquet, and all the information you need is pretty much right there. So, including who to contact if you have more questions or need to speak with somebody personally about anything. All right. That is pretty much all I've got. Again, if I miss anything, you know, now's a chance to come in and say it before I close that down. But I am going to do another standby for anybody who needs to come in and get checked in. They are one of you.
1: Good morning. This is 84 DOT. November 0, Victor Juliet, mobile, just checking in for the numbers.

0: 7-6-1-2026, expiration on 2002 Toyota passenger to Justin Donovan of Darlington, negative 29. Go ahead with your operator.
1: Last of Donovan, B. David, the Ocean, and Nora. Ocean, V. Victor, A. Adam, and Nora. First, Justin. J. John, Union, S. A. M. T. Tom, I. I. and Nora. Male initials, J. John. Date of birth? Date of birth is 0920-1982. Going to be a white male out of Missouri.
0: Plus E. Edward, September 2030, expiration, negative 1029.
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2: Father.

0: but it is, I think some people that have a little bit of a hard time hearing might have a little bit of a hard time hearing. So I hope that makes sense for you.
1: Well, thank you for the response. It's a wow. It's a wow for us.

Yeah, sometimes all it takes is just a slight change in the antenna. So I know that a lot of times my HT is just not great at all, but I've got a, I don't know what it's called, King bought it for me. But I've got an antenna on my Jeep, I've got the line run down through, and I just, you know, plug that into the antenna slot, and yeah, it works great. I can actually copy and talk to the repeater still very clearly, like all the way in the city, so antenna and power is all it takes, but no, it didn't sound too terrible. Like I said, I could still copy everything. So thanks for getting checked in this morning. Hope you have a great day. That's 17 on the list. Let's do one more round. Anybody else out there?

Manor at 1301 Monroe Street. For a 59-year-old male with a low blood pressure of 80 over 48, this was taken manually. Male is lightheaded and dizzy, has diarrhea, and is nauseous. Again, this is going to be at Chillicothe Manor, 1301 Monroe Street. You'll go to the alley door as the patient is in the basement.

0: 6:49. This is a good VIN on a 2011 Chevrolet truck to Danny McCreary of St. Joseph. Negative 10:29, August 27, expiration registration as follows. 3, P. Paul F. Frank C. Charles 55, and your operator?
1: 3, Missouri left. Kanye G. Georgia Ocean in Nora. Y. Young E. Edward A. Adam. First Denny D. David E. Edward. Double in Nora. Y. Young. Middle L. Lincoln. 0530, 1966, Middle White of Missouri.

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3: He is not breathing normally. He's having difficulty speaking between breaths. He is clammy, not changing color. Has had a heart attack. Correction. Angina before. He has only taken 600 milligrams of ibuprofen in the last 12 hours. It's from shoulder pain he had from a fall. Cross-trees of Arrow and Morgan. 837.

0: try and run that.
1: Okay, go ahead.
0: Again, that's North Carolina. M. Mary F. Frank 5029 shows expiration 27.

0: we ran that a couple different ways through North Carolina, not getting it back on file. If you'd like to try a VIN.
1: 10-3.
0: 408, go ahead.
1: It's going to be a 2026 international. Number is 3 H Henry, 8 A Adam, E Edward, E Edward, T Tom, A Adam, N Nora, 0 T Tom, L Lincoln, 488341.

0: have a 1046 tractor on the overpass at Shelvina. In direct traffic. He's got help on the way.
1: 10-4. Okay. Base, it does not conform. We ran it through North Carolina. Comes back not up. Negative 1029.
2: 10-4 through a BIN decoder when I ran it. It shows a 26 international incomplete truck.
1: Yeah, we tried to run it through North Carolina using 2026 and international as the model code. Just shows 1029. It does not give it a response.
2: 10-4, this is a Altec boom truck, so he's delivering it from Altec in Missouri to North Carolina. And Missouri operator, when you're ready.
1: 4-1.
2: Last is SMAIL, like mail, but with an S in the beginning. SM, Mary, Adam, Ida, L. Lincoln. First is Tracy. Middle is F. Frank. Date of birth is 1959, 12-17, 1959, white male, Missouri.

0: and dough with North Carolina plates if you want to try that.
1: Rory, go ahead.
0: Again, that's North Carolina. 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
1: 10/4. Okay, I'm getting right back on the 10th, please.

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0: context to Samantha Keller on a 2009 Subaru in Easton, Missouri, expiring December 2025, now 1029. Troop H clear.
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0: I'm on Route W. Edward at Business 63 at Missouri. J. John, J. John 2, X-ray 1, D. David on a blue dot charger.

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1: 10-4, I got order of state rounds. 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
0: Headed right towards Senate Bill 40 now in the field.

0: Lafayette County is requesting assistance with the disturbance at Holiday Lake. And some of the information I get, female 225, Prozac, apparently cut the male subject and he possibly has a broken ankle.
1: Sample. Sure, clear.

0: 731.
1: This is Paige. T. Paul, A. Adam, G. George, E. Edward versus Aiden. A. Adam, I. Ida, D. David, E. Edward, and Nora, middle initial, A. Adam. Date of birth, 2003, 12/31, White Mill, Missouri. Will you check on those 99? See if we'll extract.
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0: a 2013 Dodge registration, B boy, F rank 6, R Robert, 7, E Edward, expiring January 25, negative 29.
1: Same boy.
0: Pretty clear.
2: Resist. Bond 100 cash surety, 50 mile radius. We'll send for confirmation on that one. And the other one's out of Excelsior. It's going to be not extraditable, but there is a total of 4 resisting is enough.
1: Okay, I'm close enough. I can also do a direct drop if they want me to.
2: To Excelsior.
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0: Location, this is going to be 6687 Sleepy Hollow, Lot 9, Plot 11. I advise the girlfriend may be suicidal.

0: Boy, R. Robert, A. Adam, M. Mary, first name Jessica, J. John, E. Edward, S. Sam, S. M. I. Ida, C. Charles, A. Adam, middle initial C. Charles, date of birth 01/01/1994, white female out of Missouri.
1: Good morning.
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1: D-Victor, K-King, 5, T-Tom, 8, D-Victor, J2's last name, B-Boy, Union, S-Sam, E-Edward, L-Lincoln, E-Edward, first name, J-John, E-Edward, A-Adam, and Nora, C-Charles, Y-Young, but also in Nora, date of birth 10, 12, 1994, African-American male, Missouri.

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1: Good.
2: Registration to subject to have Kirksville on a 2007 Toyota passenger car expiring 2027. 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Negative 29.
1: Cool.
2: 370-1020.
1: 6 at the JP Junction.
2: 7-4. Should be clear.
1: I think we're on the
3: favoring tight now.
2: 7-4. Should be clear.

0: same one. So that is a controlled burn.
1: I copy to go. Amber, be clear.
2: Northbound 63, County Road 2770, Missouri 8, R. Robert 9, A. Adam 88 on a white Toyota passenger car.

0: Okay, 10-3. And was RNS, were they able to respond?
1: Wait, they just called two times. No answer. Correction, they're on the phone currently.
0: Jackson County? And for the 51?
1: RNS is on the line now. They just called back in. We're going to get an ETA.
0: Okay, thank you.

And I didn't catch what you said, if you did. Stand by.

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Your operator has an expired Class F Frank license, expired 6/6 of 2026.

0: Last Carol, C. Charles A.M., Double R. Robert O. Ocean, Double L. Lincoln, First Rhonda, R. Robert O. Ocean, Ed Nora, D. David A. Adam, middle initial is A. Adam. Date of birth, 06-17-1965, white female out of Missouri.
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2: Charles M O W India November Golf.
3: Roger that. I gotta go out. I need to check my corn, but my electric fence I put up, I had a solar one and with batteries in it to run at night, and I noticed last night, but it was, I didn't want to fool with it in the dark, it didn't seem to be working. So I've got a plug-in one, and it's a little inconvenient because you have to have an extension cord run across there and have to shield it from the weather, but I guess I'll put it up because it's getting about time for my corn to get ripe, and I don't want to lose it, so I'm going to go out and do that.
2: You mean you don't want to lose it to people like me that'll like that sweet corn?
3: Well, you probably wouldn't be as thorough as these coons are. They literally just paved the aisles in between the rows with cobs.
2: I can believe it. That's why I never even bothered growing tomatoes here. Even potted variety, there's a lot of coons in town here. So, well, I hope the corn works out. Now, changing the topic, I went to PSK Reporter and looked at what you were hearing, and yeah, you easily were hearing the stations up in, like, in Minnesota.
3: I was just looking at it when you called. I saw who had heard me in the last hour, and one guy, St. Louis, and I pointed the opposite direction. Somebody northeast of Columbia a little, and then somebody just north of Des Moines, but haven't been able to get anybody, but I've been working on other stuff and just kind of trying to work this in.
2: Now, this takes priority, unless you got to do dishes. Yeah, KLD there in St. Louis, he's, if you look at, click on his station, and he's the one with that high tower, but he's the one I worked it to, but you've got the advantage on besides the low elevation, you don't really have anything. You can swing that antenna 360 and pretty much have right to the horizon a view.
3: I think if I had this thing 30 or so feet in the air, I'd really have something. Because from my tower, and I haven't climbed it for since probably 2018 or 19, but when you're standing on it, where my head is about 36 or 7 feet, and you can see the horizon virtually in every direction for a long way. So, you know, I'd like to have one up there, but it's kind of be a long coax stretch from the house. If I ever happen to be up there working on it again, I might stick a 5/8 wave or something up there with a LMR 400 just coming to the ground. I could at least, plug into it if I was outside and maybe do something. But anyhow, I'd like to get this one up higher, and I'd have to and maybe put a rotor on it, but I don't know if I won't get it done this summer.
2: Yeah, I've got my antenna pointed to north, but then from my house here, I'm right into trees, and then it's all uphill. But swing the beam, and the attic beam's a little bit higher than maybe your 10-footer. I got a pretty good shot off to the east, but, anyway, it's fun to work with.
3: Well, if I had mine up about 35 feet, I would be clearing most of the trees, but as it is, to the north and the south, and probably every direction, to the west, maybe not quite so much, but I have trees that are higher in elevation than I am. The ground, not quite so much, although it does get higher to the south and to the east than I am. It's like east of me a half mile. It's 20 or 30 feet higher. higher than I am.
2: 1/2 mile's better than what I've got, because it's all uphill from my backyard, so it doesn't take very much, and I'm into 30-foot, 40-foot trees here, so. Anyway, you're giving it a good whirl, but just like I said, I'm taking a break from the mowing. I'll get back to JSAs later on and see what's what with that, so. A lot more users on that than VAR AC. I'm a little disappointed, but that, in the same regard, though, just to see more JSA call users than what used to be, so that's encouraging.
3: What band?
2: 40.
3: May have to look at it later or another day this week anyway. I've got a list of house things that I need to have accomplished before someone gets home that I kind of need their approval. But anyhow, I guess I'll go work outside for a while now. I was actually writing up a script. I may take a swing at running the Carroll County net tonight to see if I get anybody, you know. So I guess you were on last week when Jack said they were suspending it until October.
2: Well, until maybe Bill gets back. I asked Jack this morning if he's gonna, who's gonna run the net tonight, and I think his comment was, I'll try to check in, so I don't know who's gonna do what. Yeah, just listen ahead of time. Now, if you do it, make sure you've got Echolink available so you can know if, number one, if the WTS node is active and if there's anybody in the queue, because anybody that's running the net ought to be aware of who's doing what, where, when.

0: see anybody and I actually get it done, I'll just give a call and see what happens. If it seems to be up, if it doesn't even seem to be up, I won't worry about EchoLink. But I'm not 100% sure I'll do it. I'll get on there and play it by ear and see what happens.
1: Now, according to Jack, he's fairly certain Bill is going to keep up the EchoLink, but there's times when it's down, so we never, if he's out of town and it's down, it won't be up. Now, I found out something. The two regular users, Tom and Rochelle out of Richmond, that are usually checking in, ZXN and VBR, Tom took a bad fall on the 4th, and it put him in the hospital, so he's probably one of the more regular ones that check in via EchoLink.
0: Now, Roger, I don't know if anybody will check in, but I'll give it a swing. Of course, there's always generally one Monday a month that I'm not available for certain, and then sometimes I've got other things. But I make a lot of the nets on Mondays, but I know they changed one of my other routine meetings at a group where I'm the secretary to Monday nights, every third Monday. They don't have it this month, but, you know, that's always going to be something. But I thought I'd see what happens, I guess, if nobody else does.
1: Yeah, I don't expect, like, TPX ever to bring up the net, control it, so probably not something he's interested in. If you need somebody to spell you off, let me know, but it's not been a highly attended net. That's probably another reason, besides giving Bill his voice a rest. There's not that many participants. Really hasn't been for some years now, since COVID.
0: Bill, where they're, nobody could get in because unless you were, I could only get in by blasting 80 watts at it, and there was some kind of interference that kept it off for several months. It seemed to me like that was when the decline happened, and it wasn't really their fault. It just happened, but I think people got out of the habit or something. And a few moved. Farrell moved away, and he was pretty regular, and Shauna, so, you know, there were some regulars that have went on.
1: A number of years, Sean and Jeremy have gone on to do other things, so you'll never hear them on the repeater. I think they still live in the area. The Stanleys are really big on VHF into Carrollton and Warrensburg, but whatever disaster came upon them, no more radio for them.

0: 136 Missouri registration, C Charles, C Zebra, 0, U Union 4, in Mary.
1: Some weeks I may not be there, but anyhow, I don't know. Don't know how it'll go, but we'll see.
2: Well, you ought to work that out ahead of time with a phone call to Jack. Your normal regulars, Wendell, PBQ, and then TPX, although last week TPX didn't check in, but they're typically regular radio check-ins. And I guess the guy from down there at Marshall N said 10N tries to be regular check-in.
1: Down what I get, if I get anything. I don't know if I have a chance to talk to Jack any, but after I get off of here, I'm going to set this radio to scanning, so it scans the Carrollton repeater. Maybe I'll be in there and hear Jack and can give him the whistle.
2: Phone number if you don't have it, too. All right, I'll let you get going to what you want to do, and I'm going to drink some more cold water. 73-K0-I-O-N.
1: 7-3-8-E-0-Y-N.

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0: Come on, go ahead.
1: H. Henry Ocean, Ellington, T. Tom, N. Mary, Adam, and Nora, first Tabitha. T. Tom, Adam, B. Boy, Ida, T. Tom, H. Henry, Adam, no initials, D. David. Date of birth, 0425, 1984. White female, Missouri.

0: 25, 2030. And your registration checks to Rick Holtman out of Guilford on a 2007 Cadillac expiring 2027. 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
1: 853, we have a 911 call from 906 Pine Street. It's going to be a child on the line. Unsure what's going on. We're trying to obtain more information.
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1: I-29 at Mexico City, go ahead.
0: 1046 abandoned, it's a motorcycle, eastbound 435 exit ramp to Woodland. Eastbound 435 exit ramp to Woodland, it's a either a Harley Davidson or a Honda moving.
2: 5 to fuel handle.
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2: Copy.
0: At least I want 582.
2: Quit.
0: Just information, it's just off the exit ramp on Woodland.
2: 10-4, we're in route from Tony Springs, 929.
0: Should we clear?

0: 603 North Livingston Street in Brookfield. That's where she's headed at this time.
1: Received. As all parties are separated, all companies are at that address.
0: Copy that.
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0: North Bear, first 76-year-old female who is hot and clammy. She fell down and she cannot get back up. Male says that she is unable to stand or bear weight. Again, that address is going to be 2633 North Bear.

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1: Target 230-23, 1031. In town medical.

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0: W Union I I to S Sam. Middle is H Henry. 829-1982, 829-1982, white male, Illinois, have an OLN of A. Adam, 654-428-82246.
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0: CNI, northbound I-29, 70.4. RP's name was Scotty. Phone number 846-765-4074. The complaint is on a white semi hauling a flatbed trailer with a tarp covered back. The complaint is unable to maintain lanes and driver on cell phone.
1: Negative. We are trying to contact 1454.
2: St. Joe, call the desk. Coming out on 9th and Sacramento.
1: Six 49. Did you copy?
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1: I'm out with Platte County on a traffic stop, I-29 southbound at Gateway.
0: Okay.

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0: 10-4, should be clear.

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1: Eastbound US 36, east of B. David, out of Missouri, G. George K. King 6, Z. Zebra 5, X. X-Ray. That's George King 6, Zebra 5, X-Ray, split on a white Nissan Rogue

Daniel Mitchell III, date of birth 12/31 of 1964, shows a revoked Class F, expired in 2014. He has 12 actions on file, 8 convictions.

0: cases came from the TV. Mom dropped child off at grandma's for the day. See Stacy's returning to residence.
1: Copy. It was the verbal on the TV. 10:46.
2: Sure, make one.

build, white female, 5'4", 120 pounds, black hair, brown eyes. Last seen wearing a pink hoodie and black shorts. Last seen at a residence in Pilot Grove on July 12th, 2026. Believed to be with another missing juvenile, 16-year-old, white female, 5'1", 109 pounds, blonde hair, brown eyes. Last seen at her residence in Blackwater, Missouri on July 12th, 2026. Unknown clothing description. Subject possibly in a silver 2004 Volkswagen Passat. Missouri J1, Edward Nora 6, Mary 0 George. Possibly en route to one of the juveniles' aunt's house in Biloxi, Missouri. Contact Cooper County Sheriff's Office if located up for further information. Repeating, Swain County Central to all Swain County units and listening points. Runaway juveniles out of Cooper County. 15-year-old white female, 5'4", 120 pounds, black hair, brown eyes. Last seen wearing a pink hoodie and black shorts. Last seen at her residence in Pilot Grove on July 12, 2026. Believed to be with another missing juvenile, 16-year-old white female, 5'1", 109 pounds, blonde hair, brown eyes. Last seen at her residence in Blackwater, Missouri on July 12, 2026. Unknown clothing description. Subject possibly in a silver 2004 Volkswagen Passat. Missouri J1, Edward Norris 6, Mary 0 George. Possibly en route to one of the juveniles' aunt's house in Biloxi, Missouri. Contact Cooper County Sheriff's Office if located or for further information. Authority of Cooper County Sheriff's Office, WCKP 579-1050.

0: 49 St. Joe. He's out here with me and he's good.
1: Hey, 10-4. What's there? At approximately 10:49 at 3rd and Elm.
2: Ten four and confirming it is a Honda.
1: The 10-3 and it does appear to have damage to the front.
2: 10-4, do they have a correct registration? Address attached to the registration.
1: Incorrect. It's Charles Adams 6, X-ray 3 David, Charles Adams 6, X-ray 3 David. Is it matching the vehicle on the flat camera?
2: 10-4, I'll be responding to that address.
1: What's
3: your vehicle? 219, Lee Summit.
1: 219.
3: Tim has no damage to his vehicle. I believe it just struck the hitch.
1: And 10-4. 1346, you copy?
2: 1346, Lee Summit, I copy direct. Are they requesting a report or to leave it as is?
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2: 1346, Lee Summit, I copy direct. 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

0: was a victim of a burglary slash larceny. Just making a report.
1: Report, I'll get your back history to you over to you.
0: Well, thank you. Could you also email me the CFS, please?
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0: Okay, and that's the LEC at 15 miles an hour.

0: Megan, my deputy's out with a possible traffic crash, Highway 168 near BASF. He's requesting a second unit for traffic control. 10-4, is there any red blockage? Negative. 10-4.
1: Detroit. I need backside. Oh.
2: Negative.
1: And what?
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0: 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Six, four, three, 14.

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Southeast responders in the Keysville area. We have a lift assist at 305 North JFK. FEMA slid from the chair to the floor. She's just needing assistance up. She is not injured. There is a door code. If you want to give us a 21 or check the cat for that, 10 is 11:29. 6-1, copy.

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0: Southbound I-35 with a 93-mile marker on a gray Jeep. Illinois registration, Frank Y. Young, 71615, Illinois operator.

last night. First is Olivia. Al Lincoln, I Ida, D David, I Ida. A Adam, Nivellus, E Effler. 10-10-1960, white female, Illinois. Have an OLN of L. Lincoln 252-525-60889.

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4 8 4 8 8 8 8 8 8 8 8 8 8 8 8 8 8 8 8 8 8 8 8 8 8 8 8 8 8 8 8 8 8 8 8 8 8 8 8 8 8 8 8 8 8 8 8 8 8 8 8 8 8 8 8 8 8 8 8 8 8 8 8 8 8 8 8 8 8 8 8 8 8 8 8 8 8 8 8 8 8 8 8 8 8 8 8 8 8 8 8 8 8 8 8 8 8 8 8 8 8 8 8 8 8 8 8 8 8 8 8 8 8 8 8 8 8 8 8 8 8 8 8 8 8 8 8 8 8 8 8 8 8 8 8 8 8 8 8 8 8 8 8 8 8 8 8 8 8 8 8 8 8 8 8 8 8 8 8 8 8 8 8 8 8 8 8 8 8 8 8 8 8 8 8 8 8 8 8 8 8 8 8 8 8 8 8 8 8

0: 873, Livingston County Central. Range will be closed. I'll be 10-8.
1: Copy, 145.

0: 339.
1: Last name is Ratliff, R. Robert A. Adam, to Tom L. Lincoln, I. Adam, double F. Frank. First name is Cassandra. C. Charles A. Adam, double F. M. A. Adam, Honora, E. David, R. Robert A. Adam. Middle name is Elaine, E. Edward L. Lincoln, A. Adam, I. Ada, Honora, E. Edward. Be a white female with a date of birth of 10-2-1989.

0: Bowie County, the St. Joe State.
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1: I copy 339, St. Joe, that's negative.
0: 339, okay.
1: Compliance.
0: Surveyor clear.

0: with the iPhone owner was an accidental activation, fell off the back of his truck. Your trooper can disregard.
1: Well, say this is stay clear. For Northwest Recon, they've made contact with the iPhone owner. It was an accidental activation. You can 1025, no crash involved.
0: Today.
1: 6-1, trooper's clear.

Last name Betts, B Boy, E Edward, T Tom, S Sam. First name Brian, B Boy, R Robert, I Ida, A Adam, N Nora. Middle initial E Edward. Date of birth 8/19/1996 or 1976. Got a Kansas wallet if you need it.

0: 265.
1: Just gave me a call for assistance at our agency. Just in Monroe County, trying to locate a female. 315 North Paris, near spur 15.
0: 10-4, should be clear.

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1: I'll be initiating a traffic stop on that subject. Westbound 36, just west of J. John. It'd be for a traffic violation that took place westbound west of B-Boy.

0: 49 Cedar.
1: W168.
0: Eastbound 36 at Missouri 3, we have a white grapple truck, no markings, no J1.
1: 10-4, should be safe.

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1: Last is A. Adam, R. Robert, E. Edward, N. Nora, D. David, S. Sam. First is Alexander, common spelling. Middle is M. Mary. 618-2002, 618-2002, white male, Missouri.

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Morning, Spring County Patient 325, front in town medical, 325, please respond to the Chillicothe Police Department. You can come to the front entrance on Terry Street. We have a male, 1012, who is not feeling well. He is very shaky. Again, this is going to be at the police department.

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0: Thank you.
1: 1050 J Unknown, Route N between Blythedale and Canesville. Tractor trailer rollover on its side. Unknown if there are any injuries. Harrison County has EMS en route.
0: Okay, I'm on special assignment in Putnam County. My contact 468.
1: 10-4. St. Joseph 468.
0: I didn't catch all of it, go ahead.
1: T50J unknown. Tractor trailer rollover on its side, route N between Blythedale and Canesville. No better location can be obtained from Harrison County. They do have EMS en route, unknown if there are injuries.
0: 10-4 en route from 88.
1: 10-4, Trubage clear.

0: a name and number. Individual would like to speak to a deputy about getting a trespass order on a couple of his properties.
1: Stand for him. I'll give him a call as soon as he gets done with lunch.
0: Yep.

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1: 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Megan.
0: 265.
2: Myself and the sheriff will be clearing a small abandoned trailer just south of Otter Creek on 15th.
0: Ten four. Should be clear.

0: 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However, they don't have a better location description.
1: Careful.
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0: Altamont at the Wall Street gas station. There's one vehicle and a piece of roller equipment. 10:50, unknown. Not sure if there are any injuries.
1: Ten four, you can attach 7:42.
0: 10-4, sure, beach clear.

0: St. Joe, Region HIO.
1: Go ahead, this is St. Joseph's name.
0: St. Joe reference to that. St. Joe reference to the 1050. It is partially blocking the roadway. We are reaching out to Young's Towing.

0: 10-4, they work on the crash?
1: We'll inquire.
0: Just have them 25 on contact until for now, until we know what's going on.
1: 10-4.

0: Piper 468 who's en route to the crash. 1025 on the wrecker for now until he gets on scene.
1: 10-4 St. Joe. Advise 468 that when he does get on scene to contact Young's Towing so he has a better idea of what he needs to bring.
0: 10-4 St. Joseph, stay clear.
2: I was 40 on that traffic.
0: 742, do you have traffic?
2: Yeah, I'm 1023.
0: 742, it's your base clicker.

0: 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It's just partially blocking the lane.
1: 10-4, 4-6-8.
2: 10-44, if you can update us on injury status, what do you have an opportunity?
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1: Central to 245, we are attempting to get information. Stated that it's going to be a two-car VA, airbags were deployed. Both parties are out of the vehicle at this time.
0: The 4 will be 23 shortly.
1: Copy. 23, 1233.
2: Carl, sitting in the Stacker, I'm getting into the, well, the Kelvin repeater via my link, so it's K0ION, the path into W0WTS is echoing path, so got it working.
3: Roger that. Well, you're noise-free and everything. It doesn't sound exactly like, doesn't sound exactly like on air, but it's perfectly readable.
2: I tell you what, it sounds a lot better than RPJ's Echo Link.

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2: Good.
1: Harrison County advised of EMS. See Joseph 468. Harrison County's been advised to go ahead and send EMS for minor injuries.
3: Stand by.
4: Copy that.
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6: Yeah, the experience of the echo ain't that much, but yeah, that's natural. This is going out on the internet, so. But they put a lot of time. This is dialed in. If you want to compare yourself, next time you're up at Trenton, get on your phone and get into KB0RPJ-R and then monitor the 955 on an HT and then listen to yourself that way.

0: Central Second, J1, Victor John 2, X-ray 3, Adam, Victor John 2, X-ray 3, Adam.
1: Central Tammy, copy that.

at the bottom of the Nebraska line. He's right square in the middle, right down next to Kansas, but he's, you know, not counting the panhandle in Nebraska. He's pretty much in the center of the line from down by Tarkio and over to where you go into Colorado.

Cupid Peanut, first J2 comes back to Philip Martin out of the Buckland Endorsement Institute passenger and school bus. Restrictions to corrective lenses, no air brake equipment, no Class A passenger vehicle, no driver's negative 99.

0: I timed it out. Echo Link can do that. So, yeah, go back up to 655, Charlie.
1: Roger that, 80YN QSY.

0: trucking out of Cahokia on a 2005 Kenwood, expiring 2026, no 1020. Your page clear.
1: This is as far as Echolink, Bill's got it dialed in pretty good, so it's more than sufficient. If you hear a lot of other stuff, like somebody checking in with their phone, sometimes the phone's audio's not dialed in, but I think it works out pretty well. Like I said, compared to RPJs, but we don't talk about that.
2: I know some people on RPJs seem to be relatively clear, and my wife said she thought I sounded okay last night. She was monitoring either on one of my HTs or a scanner, but I would have forgot the net, but she called me and said she was listening to the net. But sometimes there's some of them people that sound okay on Bill's Echolink, like that guy from Canyon City, and there's another guy I think from Mount Kansas that I can't hardly make out on RPJ.
1: EPM, that may be audio setting on the phone there too, but I've listened to myself on the phone, so not the best. But anyway, Bill's got, like I said, it's dialed in here pretty good. And I had this linked years ago, and then I lost access to software. Short story, I did it as an experiment. I could drive around town with 5 watts my simplex UHF frequency and get into the 655 at my Hertz leisure. So I've gotten access to some different software, so that's what I'm really right now trying to set up. And it seems to work. I'll investigate the timeout feature. I don't know if it's on WTS's side or my side.
2: Timeout is what I heard on their repeater.
1: Well, there you know.

0: our 10:23 time.
1: Next one.
2: 10:4, thank you.
1: 12:43.
3: Walking in through locally is my ICOM 9100. And I'm using another HT so I can walk around the house and stay in the 655 if I want. So, yeah, it's basically EchoLink desktop version run through a PC and then using the built-in sound cards for the 9100. That's what I said years ago. I had other software to do it, then I lost access. Time has marched on, but I've got stuff reestablished. So that's it in a nutshell. Desktop EchoLink ICOM 9100 for the interface.

0: going to start doing some housework, but I'll keep the radio on if I'm close enough to it. I've heard voices when I was up front doing stuff that I don't know if it's you or somebody else, but I went outside for a while. I had to measure a bushing that's on my tractor front axle that I've got off, and I need to order one of them. And then I had went and checked my corn. My solar-powered battery fence charger wasn't working. I was working a couple of days ago, so I don't know what got into it. So I had to rig an old 110 unit I had up and shield it from the weather. It's not weatherproof, so I was outside for a while.
1: So how's that sweet corn coming along?
0: Well, it's not doing bad. I wish it would get would have got a little more rain on that last rain, but didn't seem like any of the ears were quite ready yet. But I got so much grass in it that's grown up tall and all. I don't know. It probably hinders the pollination and et cetera, but I usually get something out of it.
1: Take a couple of cobs.
0: 80YN. But the last year, I had a really bumper crop last year. Probably would have had 15 to 20 dozen out of it, and I got about one because the coons just ravished that thing.
1: Now, you'd mentioned that earlier. That's too bad. Either last year or a year before, there were some young kids, teenagers, and they came in from Mooresville, and boy, they have some good-looking corn. Years ago, Jack and some others, I forgot why we had the event. It was at Carrollton Park, you know, where that rocket is, not unlike the one that's at Simpson. And somebody was selling sweet corn down there. Man, was that wormy.
0: Corn at Walmart, and they got it down to a quarter of an ear, but they didn't have it. They had been picked through last time I was there, but we went and bought about 40-something ears and frozen.
1: Cut it off the cob and then freeze it?
0: Roger that, but I'm wanting to freeze some of my own if I get enough.
1: All I can say is good luck with that, but yeah, I'll take a couple of ears, not necessarily from you. If I see some like those kids from Mooresville, I went by the farmer's market Saturday, my little jaunt. I could have stopped, but I wanted to do something else, so they maybe had some ready, but it's almost mid-July. I would think some might be ready.
0: I didn't get mine out too early, and it didn't rain for 2 weeks, and there was a little of it came up before we got a rain, but it's not going to be very early, but hopefully I still get some. I've got 5 strands around it, starting at about 5 or 6 inches off the ground and going up to a little over knee high, and I charged all of them, so hopefully that'll keep the coons out.
1: Let's hope so. Alrighty, well, I'm going to let you go, but thanks for participating here. But yeah, that's just a EchoLink dialed in, and yeah, again, it's not on my phone. I could get on the phone, but I want to see what this timeout. But on the second go-around, if you check in with Annette tonight, let's say you end up running it, at least the WTS link is up and running.
0: Roger that. I'll probably still try to log into it with my phone right quick to see if I can see when somebody's on it. Because sometimes when I've, like, logged into to EchoLink, I can see the other users that are connected, and sometimes I can't, so I don't know why that is.
1: You have a moment?
0: I'll have to go get my phone so I can try it.
1: I just want to see if you can see me logged in. I'm not currently. I've shut all the software down, but while you're reaching for it, I'll get my software back up. K0ION.
0: Roger that, 80YN.

0: thông.
1: Not too many echolic uses. Like I said, CX there, since he's in the hospital, I don't know what his status is, but best wishes for him. So, yeah, so to AB0YN, iPhone user.
2: Roger that, when only the best will do, or maybe when that's what the rest of your family wants.
1: Terminology. I something, I won't repeat it. But you should see my dash L there.
2: What's dash L stand for?

0: Public Security Spending, 1251.
1: Turn it on and I'll see, but I'll hopefully I remember and can get up to give it a try. I guess if I don't hear anything right at 7, I'll see if anybody's listening that wants to run or something, you know, that would be better. Otherwise, I might give it a shot.
2: He wasn't committed, but at least he'll log in, I guess. All right, we'll see what goes. By 10:30, you ought to know something. Anyway, 7:30, I'll let you get to your deal. And I think I'm done with my what I wanted to do here. 7:30, thanks again, Charles. KZON.
1: Roger that. I'm going to go back to scanning the local repeaters and other frequencies I scan, and 80YN clear.

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1: 10-4, trip beach clear. St. Joseph, 408.
2: Four away, St. Jude, did you have traffic for me?
1: 10-3. Westbound US 36 at Northeast Lovely Ridge. Tractor trailer blew a tire. The tire is now all over the roadway. Tractor trailer is no longer on the scene. Ten four, trip beach clear.

0: Calling with the caller. They're southbound from Specialties.
1: Okay. I think he just went by me. I'll try to get turned around.
2: 10-4. Should be clear.

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1: 10-4, the animal patrol officer headed out there to that one?
0: Animal control has been advised, but the postal person is at CCMH.

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1: Last Godfrey, G. George, Ocean, G. David, S. Sam, E. Aaron, Y. Young, First Kalen, K. King, A. Adam, L. Lincoln, Y. Young, Double N. Nora, Middle J. John, date of birth, 0125, 2008, female, white, Missouri.

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0: to you that just now went south on Main?
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0: I'm going to call her and tell her to come outside.
1: Yeah, I'm going to drop my 10-12 off real quick at the farmhouse.

0: Charlie, Sanjo 23. Brother, when you ready?
1: Go ahead.
0: In Caldwell County, deputy is already on scene. It looks like he's removed most of it. I check and make sure he doesn't need anything further.
1: 10-4, get breach clear.

0: eastbound 36 at Caldwell Road. It's a white Chevrolet truck with a red flatbed gooseneck trailer. It looks like he's got some flat tires also. I'm going to check on him.
1: 10-4, reach clear.

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They are en route. We'll be there in about 30 minutes.

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0: Since I'll be tonight from this and be a status 41 for failing to yield after stopping, resulting in an accident.
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0: Mark 28 Park, 107, route U. What? It's going to be 5-1, Henry 5, George, X-ray, out of Missouri.

0: 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You tonight.
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2: 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It's going to be on a gold Buick with Sabre.

0: to Jason Swiger out of Weatherby on a 2005 Buick expiring 2027. 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

0: old and a hay baler on fire. The tractor is detached and moved away. There's going to be no buildings nearby.
1: There is a how far is the fire off the roadway? What do you want?
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0: responded 28566 Jaguar Road, Brookfield. Gonna be a hay baler on fire. Hayfield is also on fire. No structures nearby, no injuries at this time. 1346 WTV 509.
1: Same on top,

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1: All right.
0: Paging a name and number for the Saline County Jail Administrator. 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
1: Well, it ain't going to be today, but I'll give a call back.

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It's alive. But Trooper 408 seen it and went under a bridge over by Lovely Ridge. It was dehydrated.

0: on Calhoun, eastbound, away from us. If you find him, go 10-15.
1: 10-4. We're on 3rd Street. 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

0: 781. 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
0: 10-4-13-52.

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1: Don't you have any?

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0: let them reassess. 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
1: Copy that.

0: Docker colored SUV with unknown Oklahoma registration. Pre-checking the OPI and throwing things at his vehicle. Within the last 2 minutes, of the replay, 1416 to replay.
1: 848, let's attach it to me on 80.
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1: This is the K0MPP repeater. 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

0: for Voice of Estee and I. It's going to be coming Highway 5 and north, south of Marceline, coming into town. It's going to be a white Ford Escape. Their bumper is flapping. The RPR also stated that they passed road workers at a high rate of speed.
1: 10-4.

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0: also received another iPhone crash detection in the area of 29284 Highway 71. 29284 Highway 71. I do have deputies and EMS route.
1: 10-4, St. Joseph, stay clear.
2: Attaching you to a request for contact. 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
0: 761, Trebeach clear.

0: Cameron, Missouri license plate. Edward Nora 2, Young 7 Zebra. Edward Nora 2, Young 7 Zebra.
1: Six I had yesterday, and I tagged. It looks like they just dropped their phone. I'll be out with it.
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0: Charles, A. Adam, S. Sam, T. Tom, A. Adam, N. Nora, E. Edward, D. David, A. Adam, second, R. Robert, E. Edward, B. Boy, O. Ocean, Lincoln, L. Lincoln, O. Ocean, first name, R. Robert, A. Adam, F. Frank, A. Adam, E. Edward, L. Lincoln, no middle initial, date of birth 02-04-1988, Hispanic male, Missouri.
1: Northwest County Road 6001, 1520 feet of large crushed rock in the roadway. Troop A, clear.
2: 854, Lee Summit.
1: 854.
2: Have 974 handle that when he's done with his traffic stop.
1: 54, 10-4, troop A, clear.

0: in an accident that occurred near 2905 U.S. Highway 71, just south of the North Andrews School District. My deputies have an extended ETA. I have a upset wife on the phone. That's Life 360. Is showing crash and her husband is not answering. Do you have a officer available that's closer that could check the area as well?
1: 10-4. Can you send 9 in numerics?
0: Her last location on Life 360 shows 2905 U.S. Highway 71. It's pinging just south of the school.
1: 10-4. St. Joseph, stay clear.
0: I have received no additional calls on this. The only call is coming from Life 360 via the wife's messages.
2: Okay, I'm going to give them a call and see if I can get them in route.
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0: Andrew County advised of a crash detection. 2905 U.S. 71, just south of the North Andrew School. It's the only information that we have.
1: 10-4.
0: Trace clear.

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0: 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I may give Ice a call. It says there's a possible, maybe a possible warrant on that subject.

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0: 10-4, is that on the, did it go into the east or west side of the roadway?

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2: St. Joe State, west side of the road. 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Smoke, no flames. 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

0: or was all over the roadway, and then flipped several times into a cornfield off the west side.
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0: Yeah, with Missouri 1, Peepaw, B-Boy, Peepaw 96. Either one, like 1016.
1: Either one.
0: West on highway. In a van.

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0: Missouri operator, last of Smith, S-M-I-T-H, first of Dallas, D. David, A. Adam, double L. Lincoln, A. Adam, S. Sam, middle of D. David. Date of birth is 2-5 of 1994, 2-5 of 94, 1-2 of Missouri.

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2: 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Two of those numbers are disconnected. The third one, no answer. 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
0: Bolshevikers? 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
0: Two last names. First, Ramirez. R. Robert, A. Adam, A. Mary, I. Ida, R. Robert, E. Edwards, Z. Zebra, the second, Morales, A. Mary, O. Ocean, R. Robert, A. Adam, L. Lincoln, E. Edward, F. Sam, first name, Y. Young, E. Edward, L. Lincoln, F. Frank, R. Robert, I. Ida, and Nora, middle, J. John, date of birth, 10-15-2006, Hispanic, Kansas, have a number if you need it.

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The number is going to be 05-23-1977. Oh, it's going to be SAM-0061-66-005. Repeat, SAM-0061-66-005. Going to be Missouri driver's license.

0: Suspect vehicle is described as a semi-truck and trailer, 18-wheeler, white in color, driving all over the roadway, eastbound from Lovely Ridge Road on 36 Highway 685.
1: Copy. I'll be out of position. I'll be in Bremer.
0: I copy. I'll notify state.

0: Westward Arts Robert. First name is Bob, common spelling. His phone number is 520-424-5660. Unknown if he's willing to make the complaint or not.
1: 10-4, is there any further description, like what type of trailer or any numbers on the tractor trailer?
0: Negative.
1: Okay, just stay clear.
0: Is everybody clear?
1: On 5/21 January 325.

Bobby, so you're day two on Travis Scott Riddle is showing valid out of Chillicothe, negative 29. Your J1 comes back to a 2022 Ford pickup to a Scott Riddle out of Chillicothe. Expiration is annual 25.

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Mary Echo Sea Charles B9, Ocean Mary Echo Charles B9, all over the roadway. Within last 2 minutes, Bartier Marconi, 1541, Sprigley.

And crossing our vehicle, southbound Missouri 7 from Northeast 681 Road, southbound 7 from Northeast 681. White Otis Silva, Ford truck with no J1, all over the roadway. I'm Ross Simmons, Dodge, Henry County, 1542 Strickland.

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0: some services done to it, and they're wanting to know if you want them to lock it up for the night or if somebody's going to come pick it up.
1: Are they still on the phone?
0: Negative, but I can call them back.
1: That's fine. I'll give them a call.

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0: Houston Ring has a 99J1 out of Gladstone PD for traffic. Extradition adjoining counties. Nothing further.

0: 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He's afraid they may be watching this cattle to see if there's no one around.
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0: 2013 Cadillac 4-door to Stevens Brewer out of Springfield. Expiration October 27th. Negative once.
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Highway 139, Grant Road. J1's going to be Boy Henry 4, Paul A. Frank. 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
1: Said, well, there's not a temp tag showing on that.
0: Negative, just comes back title only.
1: Cool.
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1: Record was, once again, that is an expired class F.
2: Input negative.

0: 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That license expired in May of this year.
1: 10-4, thank you.

SM T-TOM, SM Trucking, for the roadway excessive speeds. What's the estimated Cooper County, 6 and 0 Trucker?

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0: 136 St. John, Missouri, out for here.
1: 136.
0: Last name Blythe. B-Boy, L. Lincoln, Y. Young, T. Tom, H. Henry, E. Edward, first name James, J. John, A. Adam, and Mary, E. Edward, S. M. Middle initial, L. Lincoln, date of birth, 12-11-1967, white male, Missouri.

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1: Negative.
0: Copy, negative. Subject also on PMP for possession controlled substance. Valid class F rank expires 2026. Negative 1029.
1: 10-4. Do we have a conservation agent on local?
0: We have multiple on standby.
2: Conservation 351 St. John on the Belt Highway in Messina. I can head out to
0: 10-4, St. John's 136.
1: 44.
0: Trace clear.

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He had them in Nora, D. David, he had Royal Robert, Middle Initial T. Tom, date of birth 02/24/2007, Hispanic male, Missouri.

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Victor David 4, Union 4 David, Missouri.

0: day 3 at 349 Missouri Double D David, the gray Kia Sorento. 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

0: also give me a CFS for a civil matter. I spoke with a 1012 who approached me in my patrol car. I'll be 10-8. 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

0: 2026 expiration on 2006 Kia. -99. And the O-line isn't coming back through DOR. Is it for a Joseph Great?
1: 10-3. Date of birth is 12/08/1979.

0: 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I'll check my emails.
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0: Great show, Mike. 2-1-2 out of Kansas.
2: 370.
0: 208, Hall Roberts, Zebra, XXRA. K2's last name, W. William, Ida, C. Charles, H. Henry, M. Mary, A. Adam, and Nora. First name, Mark, common spelling. Middle initial, D. David. Date of birth, 06-20-1963, white male, Kansas.

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1: W126, Megan.
0: W126.
1: I believe 824 went to Jeff City this morning. He did have a vehicle trade.
0: Temple. Should we go?

0: 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Expiration September of 2030,
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0: is revoked has an active chemical revocation that went into effect January of 2004, had an eligible reinstatement date of 2005. Negative 1029.
1: 10-4. I've advised both of them to collect up all their trash, and they have till 9:30 to get off the property. I spoke with the owner. 10-8 for now.

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You know, Trivia Sam is a registered owner. 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W. William, E. Edward, 00 Lincoln. Versus Ocean, G. Gibber, E. Edward, 00 Lincoln, A. Adam. 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
1: Welcome to Sparks, SM, people, Adam, or Robert kicking SM, versus David, D. David, Adam, D. Victor, I, D. David, Middle, D. David, date of birth, 10-06-1988, White Mountain, Missouri.

0: over to Zachary Gallen of St. Joseph's, negative 1029. 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

0: Allied Class F is in Frank out of Bellum. 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Negative 29.
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0: 5. There's going to be a 1012 at 304 wanting to talk to an officer about people burning behind her house.
1: 10-4, I'm in route. I'm close by.
0: Copy that, in route. 1706.

A. Adam Union, S. M. H. Henry, A. Adam D. David, first name, K. King, E. Edward. 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

0: 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He's well within the city ordinance. We're going to be 10-8.
1: 230, we copy that. 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
1: 10-4. 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

0: 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Authority Troop H, 1722, Troop H clear.
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0: Jeremy Horriman out of Brookfield has a Valley Class F license expiring in 2032. No endorsements, no restrictions. Negative for 99s. We've had several prior speeding actions on file.
1: 10-4, can you give me the latest?

way, about a mile north of Highway 11. Missouri expired 0, Y Young, E Edward, B Boy 3-4. It's on a red Chevrolet pickup.

Please respond to the intersection of Washington and Webster, Washington and Webster, for a motor vehicle accident, motorcycle crash. At least one patient, 19-year-old male, unknown injury, that he is laying in the middle of the road. Again, that's going to be Washington and Webster.

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1: Be advised, I've got southbound Washington closed at Calhoun and Washington.

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1: Westbound Highway 11 at Four Hill Way. I've got Texas J1, V Victor, V Paul, G George, 1612. It's on a black one-ton Ford pickup.

0: would be 10-8, crash report taken.
1: Copy. Which unit is going to be taking the report?
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1: State Car 521. Advice, you may have heard overheard traffic on a possible missing juvenile. Do you have any information?
0: 10-4, we have a 10-year-old missing in a cornfield. Generally wears hearing aids. He is not wearing hearing aids at this time. Had a disagreement with his mother and ran into the field.

0: 10-4, that would be 12663 Q as in Quentin Avenue.
1: She's Norburn Business District.
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0: Cornfield, 5 foot, dirty blonde, short hair, shave, gray shorts, white shirt, tennis shoes.
1: Hey, Dave, you can see my J1. Would you check the expiration? I think I saw September of 2025, but I was kind of confused on the response.
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325, please come to the law enforcement center for a two-year-old whose nose is bleeding, or two-year-old female whose nose is bleeding. Law enforcement center, 624 Cherry Street.

0: Edward 3, Adam 5, 2, William. 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Does not look like a Missouri plate. Stand by. He's got it covered up.
1: 26, Edward, copy that.

As that J1 comes back to a 2010 Honda Civic out of Arizona, expiration of 27 to a Gibran Manjardin, negative 29, go ahead, J2.

J2 is going to be out of Arizona. Last name, Garcia, George Adam, Robert, Charles Ida Adam, Dash, Pina, Paul Edward Nora, Adam. First name is going to be Gilberto, George Ida Lincoln, Boy, Edward Robert Tom Ocean. Middle name, David. David Adam Victor Ida David. It's going to be Hispanic male out of Arizona with a date of birth of 1986-1107, with an OLN of David 0836571515.

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0: 265-230. I'm close by. 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
0: 10-3. 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

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Middle initial L. Lincoln. Date of birth, 1968-0726, 1968-0726. Social Security number 493-88-6308, 493-88-6308, Snow White, Missouri.

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0: Speaker on 914. He advised he overheard traffic. He may be looking for an oversized load. Give me information.
1: 1050 hit and run, happening in city limits of Cameron. Vehicles now southbound from Cameron city limits on 69. It's an oversized load that hits the black Acadia.

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1: Information next.
0: 576, Angel.
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0: I don't recall seeing that, but I was focused on the CNI vehicle. We'll head south so we can find it.
1: 10-4. Information next.

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1: Okay.
0: Change us to 576.
1: And 1414 are southbound at the whistle stop.

0: myself. I'm Trooper 387, the other Mohawk Apartments. I'll get you an apartment number shortly. That's going to be referenced at 99.
1: 10-4.

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1: May contact with the driver. 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

0: 253.
1: At reference that assist, police subjects at 18-wheeler. I'll be following Lewis County deputies and LaGrange PD there. 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
0: Negative, we can start someone that way.
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0: Simple. 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
0: Rose, R. Robert, Ocean, S. Sammy, Edward, first mark. Hit Mary, A. Adam, R. Robert, K. King, second. Excuse me, middle, Anthony, A. Adam. He's a junior. Date of birth, 06-28-1982. White Miller, Wisconsin, Manola, and if you need it.

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1: Definitely.
0: Marion County clear.
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be Monroe and East Walkling, J1 out of Illinois. Henry, Ida, Young, Ida, Edward, Lincoln, David. At the end, there's a small B as in boy. Again, out of Illinois, Henry, Ida, Young, Ida, Edward, Lincoln, David, and a small B as in boy in the end.

Mary Edward George Henry Adam Nora. Middle initial A is an Adam. Date of birth 2006, 06, 10, 2006, 06, 10. It's going to be a white female, Missouri.

0: Two cards remaking. Subject was located in the parking lot in the 40 Coast Port. Deputies were able to serve him those papers. I'm 10-8.
1: Temple. 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

0: 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Just confirming the last three of that J1, Edwards, 7, King.
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WQAYN, and my name is Charlie. I'm located east of Avalon, and I am going to be net control for the Carroll County Amateur Radio Club net this evening. This net meets